Hello? Finally. Somebody playing this. Hey. Hey, listen. I don't know if this your first time listening, and I don't want to freak you out or anything, but I really need your help, and I gotta explain myself, okay? You hear me? Hello?

God body in the worst way. Christ on his third day, y'all put to his dome, blew his candles on his birthday. Did it for the view, right?

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0: 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They stuck in the midst of the mix. Don't play with my top, I might pull up, I'm up and I'm spilling your lid.
1: He did.
0: My father was whipping his wrist.
1: He did.
0: He properly whip up a chick. I'm fixing to cook up a lick. I'm spilling your lid.
1: He did.
0: My father was whipping his wrist.
1: He did.
0: He properly whip up a chick.
1: You did.
0: I'm fixing to cook up a lick. Bones on the scale like a fish. That part ain't even a twist. I'm letting you know what it is. My papa had boxes of arm and hammers. He was arm and hammers when he whipped.

0: Your subconscious will absorb the suggestions offered and will act upon them as you enjoy the relaxing and energizing music.
1: This tape is an induction to help you put yourself into a comfortable, desirable state of hypnosis.
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3: 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It's machine music. 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
5: I can kind of envision maybe one person with a lot of machines, tapes, and electronic setups, singing or speaking and using machines.

Quite interesting to make this new album. I've been reconnecting with myself.

0: I've arrived. I'm not going anywhere. Where?
1: Everybody
0: where?
1: In my world thinks I'm crazy. Crazy.
0: What's going on? You need another album out. You know, the time is running out. You have a window, a certain window to make music.
1: And for a little while, I listened.

0: The lightly clad woman of tomorrow, will move in an atmosphere that's scientifically kept at the right temperature. The future bride in a wedding dress of gloves. What the groom will wear, apart from a worried look, isn't mentioned. A dress of aluminium, with a sash to change it for afternoon or evening. And an electric headlight to help her to find an honest man. As for him, if he matters at all, there won't be any shaving, collars, ties or pockets. He'll be fitted with a telephone, a radio, and containers for coins, keys, and candy for cutie.
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11: Feel safe in the area that you're working in. 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
14: If I fall over, pick me up because I've got some things to say.
15: A woman does the same thing. The same, mind you, and she's an outcast.
16: Finished?
15: No.
17: Quebec, le nom de l'île.
18: You really are an exquisite looking young lady.
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20: Just about in the right place to do something exciting.
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25: Who picky about men?
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30: Insecurity is all completely normal, especially with your own work, because it's an extension of yourself.
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36: Pandémie, c'était réel.
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